0: Maybe.
1: Hello.
2: Hey.

0: looked at his wife. She looked at him. They looked at each other.
1: I'm a plastic surgeon at the general hospital.
0: Neat, clean, modern, about 3 years old. Over 490,000, that's how many. Is this something new? It must have been a terrific article.
2: That windbag? Sorry.
0: Hey, your yard looks pretty good.
2: How come it's in such a funny place? Really?
3: Chance.
2: Then I don't know.
0: Are you a mechanic or an engineer?
2: You know who's for kids.
3: You're buying a Ferrari engine.
0: We both gazed at the machinery in silence. 37-year-old divorced architect. Divorced 7-year-old. 37-year-old divorced architect. Divorced 7-year-old divorced architect. Gazed at the machinery in silence. 37-year-old divorced architect.

Make a lady some of white, white, white, white, white, white, white, white, white, white, white, white, white, white, white, white, white, white, white, white, white, white, white, white, white, white, white, white, white, white, white, white, white, white, white, white, white, white, white, white, white, white, white, white, white, white, white, white, white, white, white, white, white, white, white, white, white, white, white, white, white, white, white, white, white, white, white, white, white, white, white, white, white, white, white, white, white, white, white, white, white, white, white, white, white, white, white, white, white, white, white, white, white, white, white, white, white, white, white, white, white, white, white, white, white, white, white, white, white, white, white, white, white, white, white, white, white, white, white, white, white, white, white, white, white, white, white, white, white, white, white, white, white, white, white, white, white, white, white, white, white, white, white, white, white, white, white, white, white, white, white, white, white, white, white, white, white, white, white, white, white, white, white, white, white, white, white, white, white, white, white, white, white, white, white, white, white, white, white, white, white, white, white, white, white, white

0: Hey, right on, man.
1: Goodbye.
0: Oh, boy, that's a load off my mind, man.
2: Hey, Pedro?
0: Yeah?
2: Hey, listen, man, are you going to be around here for a while?
0: Yeah, they're going to play my request on the radio, man.
2: Oh, good. Listen, I got to make a run, man.

0: I know he looks like him.
1: Okay, I'll be back in a little while.
0: Okay, well, hurry up, man.
2: Excuse me, sir. Are you sitting here?
0: Yeah.
2: Is this your property here?
0: Oh. Oh, hey, you're the dude, man. Yeah, the guy says it's $160, man.
2: Could I see it, please?
0: Yeah, there it is, man. M-O-L-D.
2: Could you come with us, sir?
0: What?
2: You're under arrest. Huh? It's my duty to inform you of your rights.
0: Yeah, I know my rights, man. I know my rights.
2: Yeah, well, you'll see it down for a minute. Huh.

0: take off. So take off. So take off, take off. Take off. So take off. So take off, take off. Take off. So take off.
1: Alright, I got you.
0: So take off, take off.

0: game is flex. Look, brother, like Gumby, you talking about I ain't good enough.
1: I mean exactly what I said. You need more experience, all right? You need to work on your mixing more.
0: What you mean? What the fuck is wrong with my mix?
1: Wait, I know
0: what, you didn't just snap that.
1: It's my turn.
0: What's wrong with my mix?
1: Look, the shit is totally sloppy. Only a fool would open up the way you do. Nobody likes the records that you play. Nobody likes the records that you play. Nobody likes the records that you play. Nobody likes the records that you play. Nobody likes the records that you play. Nobody likes the records.

fuck is wrong with my mix? The record is that you play. Nobody likes the record is that you play. Nobody likes the record is that you play. Nobody likes the record is that you

Hey there, it's Carlo here, Strange Rampage on 3D Radio. Big up to Phil for Hybrid Dawns. Good to see Phil. Evan, living after midday at 11 with Evan. Shannon is on next Friday. I had a really good time. Enjoy. Have a great weekend.

Good morning and welcome to Living After Midday. I'm your host, Evan. I'll be here for a few hours, plug in a few tracks, even though I've got to try and somehow compete with Carlo. Absolute stellar show. Cheech and Chong, Beach Boys, everything was just awesome. And catch, I think, Shannon next week, and Carlo will be here in a couple of weeks to enlighten us again. So thank you, Carlo, wherever you are out there. And first up, we'll start off with a bit of Fiona Apple. And enjoy the show. We'll see you on the other side.

0: Okay, you're on 93.7 FM 3D Radio, Living After Midday is the show. I'm your host, Evan. It's 11:18. We just heard, top of that bracket there, I should say, we just heard Fiona Apple with Fast As You Can. Then we heard Amy Shark with Miss You. Then we heard the SA band Ebop with You Stole My Name. Then we heard Jongo Bones and the Barefoot Bandits with She Said. And we heard an INXS cover there. Slowed it down a bit there with Limp Bizkit with Don't Change. Back from 2021, I believe. And next up, we'll go to 24K from Takei Maidza. Enjoy.
1: Top of the morning, ladies and gentlemen. We flying above the skies, 30,000 feet in the air right now. 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

0: Tricky. That used to be a massive attack. Then we heard the great Erykah Badu with On and On. Gotta love that woman. Then we heard Grace Jones, I should say, with the track all the way back from 81 with Demolition Man. And next up, this is where I'll probably shed a tear maybe, I don't know. But the next track was actually a song that was my first dance at my wedding. So I did find it in the studio somewhere, believe it or not. My friend here found it and I was like, oh, that was my wedding track. So I'll play that with no more mucking around. I've Never Seen by RZA and Xavier Nadu. Enjoy.
1: You know they say, in every man's life, there comes a time when he gets struck by the arrow of Cupid, by the love of God, or the beauty of a woman. And sometimes this love brings thunder into your life, and it brings a storm. Sing about it.

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1: This boogie's in my soul. 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

0: We here to stay. Right now, let's get into this motherfucker. You understand?
1: Okay, back here at Living After Midday. It's about 9 minutes to 12, lunchtime. And top of that bracket there, we did hear a track that was featured in my wedding as the main dance with I've Never Seen by the RZA and Xavier Nadu, USA-Germany sort of combination there. And a big shout out and lots of love to my wife, Emma. Have a good day, love. We'll see you later on. Then we heard Snoop Dogg with Chaka Khan from her new album, Boogie Is My Soul, from, I think it's called Shugzilla, just came out. And then we heard an older classic, Mesmerize, featuring Ashanti by Ja Rule. I think I saw both of them once upon a time ago at the Entertainment Center. Interesting show. And next up, I'll get into a little bit of Wu-Tang. So we'll get some Wu-Tang into the system for Friday with Buck 50. Enjoy.

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4: 1994, body count still in the house. They did everything they could do to take us out. But like any good monster, that just made us stronger. You see, they don't like us and they don't like you, the body count fans. Cause they know we stand for three things. Truth, justice, and the American way. That word justice got me fucked up though. 20 cops in the street and 2 go to jail. Thousands of people die in wars overseas and it's justice? You think they give a fuck about us, you're a fool. Born yellow.

Born in South America. Born in South Africa. Born in South Central.

Okay, top of that bracket there. We did hear Buck 50 from Ghostface Killer and various Wu-Tang members in that one. Then we heard the Ice-T track back from 89 with You Played Yourself. And then we heard Ice-T again in his metal band after that with Born Dead by Body Count. And that was a good time back in the 90s sometime. I think Body Count came and Ice-T opened up for him. So if you like Ice-T, you would have enjoyed it. And I did. And then we heard an Ice-T cover by Machine Head. The song was called Colors. And that was from a soundtrack, the Colors soundtrack with Robert Duvall and Sean Penn. If you've seen that one, awesome movie. Probably came out about 20, 30 years ago or so. About 30 years ago. And then we had a strong message there from Megadeth with P-Cells. And really, who is buying? It seems like no one's buying peace these days. And it's not that expensive. It's pretty free and pretty good feeling, I suppose. But anyway, that's another story. We'll go to Victoria now. We'll go to Future Static with Dead End. 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

Okay, welcome back to Living After Midday. We did hear Dead End from Victorian's Future Static. Awesome little band that I'm on there. Then we had Thief of Fire by Voros from SA. Awesome band that one there. Haven't seen for a while, so I hope they're still gone. And then we heard Letitious Disgust from Stabatha and the Knifey Wifeys from South Australia again. And the great Matt Skits on drums there in Damaged with Damaged by the band Damaged from Token Remedies Research 2019 release. Awesome band there. And I think Matt's hung up his kit or his sticks. Matt Skits has hung up the sticks. So hopefully he can get back to playing the drums. Anyway, next, we've got the song Avalon from Boudicca. Enjoy.

0: What's on this week at the Wheatsheaf Hotel, Feverton?
1: Wednesday, the 30th of September, bevvies with biologists. Thursday, Glenray virus. Billy Black and Anders Pfeiffer and Katie Harder. Friday, the Get Down Revolution. Saturday, Tim Williams and the Endless Winter with Public Eye. And on Sunday, Don Morrison's Raging Thirst from 4 o'clock.
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Okay, it's come to another end of the day for me. I'm ready to go kick off and try and start this long weekend. And don't forget, Monday, don't go to work if you don't work. And I'm going to kick off the weekend by tuning in to 3D Radio because there's some great shows coming up. Carly and Ren's up next with Radioactive. Then you got Michelle on Street Beat, Mitch on Street Beat. And just have a great weekend. Top of that bracket there, I will announce those songs. We had Avalon from Bedica, Asylum from Matterhorn from SA, Audio Pill by Audio Rain from SA, Big Gun from AC/DC, and I think that was from the Last Action Hero soundtrack. Awesome soundtrack if you can get a hold of that one. And then we heard Highway to Hell from AC/DC, of course. So like I said, have a great weekend. Try and have fun because it looks like the sun's out. So get the guns out or whatever you have to do and enjoy the weekend. We'll see you next week. Have a great one. If you can, check out Trivium and Lamb of God if you can get tickets on Sunday. Give you metalheads something to do. Anyhow, I'll leave you with Trivium, This World Can't Tear Us Apart, and then Children of the Grave by Lamb of God from USA, both from USA. So take care, guys. See ya.

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0: And this is Radioactive, your show between 1 and
1: 2 p.m. on Fridays. You just heard G-Flip with their track Worst Person Alive. I have had that song on repeat recently. And then you heard Paramore with Ain't It Fun. What a classic from their 2013 self-titled album, Paramore. Did you see that Hayley Williams is headlining Laneway next year in February?
0: I think I might have seen something like that, but I'm not sure. Can't remember. I see a lot of news these days.
1: You're very locked in, aren't you? How are you going?
0: I'm going great today. How are you doing?
1: Very good. The long weekend is just around the corner. I can feel it.
0: I know. I could taste it, almost
1: feel
0: touch it.
1: Feel it in my veins.
0: Yeah, yes. Absolutely.
1: There's a lot happening in Adelaide this weekend that we'll get into a little bit later. Have you got much planned?
0: No, not really. Nothing planned. Chill weekend for me, which I like.
1: That's lovely.
0: How about you?
1: The exact same. Look, one of my friends was saying there's a drag queen show at Mary's Poppins on the weekend, on Sunday.
0: Okay.
1: I may be going there. We love Mary's on Arundel Street.
0: Mm-hmm.
1: But other than that, very chilled. Relax. Yeah.
0: Now, I know up next you've got a song by one of our faves, our child.
1: Do not say that. Yes, Ashton Fraser, his new one, I Like The Way. Have you heard it?
0: I haven't heard it yet, no.
1: Well, we're just going to press play right now here on 3D.
2: Some people don't, well, they may not quite understand what I mean, but...

0: Tim Williams and the Endless Winter return to the Wheatsheaf Hotel to launch their studio album Dark Sky Reserve, Saturday, October 3rd, 7:30 p.m. Tickets are free. 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
1: It's a troubling time for humanity in more ways than one, which is why my team and I have worked tirelessly over the past 3 years to study potential solutions.

0: Any other non-fucked scenario is statistically insignificant. Taken as a whole, our findings suggest that at the end of the day, there is nothing you can do to avoid being fully and devastatingly dicked over. Ironically, the more you struggle against it, the more fucked you are, which is why our recommendation now is that you just bend over and take it. But if I could offer one glimmer of hope, it's this. Even though you and everyone you love are all surly and utterly fisted, it will all be over soon.
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2: Just then you heard Hey Chill featuring Rappaport, Georgia Oatley, Erin Buku, Bloomy Meadows, and Ink Swell. That was their newest track. Then Stefan Rossi with Andiamo and Ashton Fraser with I Like The Way. What's Andiamo mean, Renz?
1: Andiamo.
2: Let's go.
1: It means let's go, yes.
2: But come here? Would you say come here? Or let's go. Andiamo. Let's get going.
1: Andiamo means like let's go. Like everyone's getting in the car. Like andiamo. Like let's go. That kind of thing. But there's a more modern like dialect way that they say it, I think in Rome, where they say die, which is spelled D-A-J-E, die, which means like an immediate like right this second, like let's go, like right now. Like,
2: oh, right now.
1: Yeah, right now. Andiamo is a bit more like at your own pleasure kind of
2: the
1: thing.
2: The Italian goodbye takes hours.
1: Hours takes days, honestly.
2: There's a goodbye at the dinner table, yeah. Then in the kitchen, yeah. Then when you're walking to the car,
1: yeah.
2: Then when you're at the car.
1: No, when you're
2: oh,
1: at
2: wait,
1: the door.
2: I forgot the food.
1: You forgot the food, yeah. You forgot the food. And then you've got to, then you've got the usual, oh, no, we've got plenty at home. We don't need it. You keep it. It's all for you. You can have it. Keep it.
2: It literally happened to me the other night. It's the best.
1: But the worst part is that it takes so long, and then by the time you actually get home, you are actually so exhausted from just the, not from the evening, but just from all the goodbyes, because you're just like, I'm so tired,
2: exhausted,
1: I can't do
2: this. In the best way. What do you think of an Irish goodbye? Like, just not just...
1: Honestly, I think it's kind of good.
2: I bloody knew you'd like
1: it. It's kind of good in some situations. I think it's kind of good. Like, the Irish goodbye, just, like, exiting and just, like, never being seen. I've done that, like, once or twice when I'm just like, I don't want to talk to anyone anymore. But I think the Italian goodbye... But, like, the Italian goodbye isn't just, like, at the door and at the car. It's, like, the car has gone down halfway down the road. And you say, oh, one moment, I forgot about something. And then you keep talking through the window of the car. And then, you know, you beep goodbye. Everyone, waking up everyone at 1 a.m. I'm thinking... That's Italian for you.
2: I wouldn't have it any other way. What have we got up next, Renz?
1: Up next is a very, very, very loved song by you, Kayla, isn't it? From the musical Tick, Tick, Boom, written by Jonathan Larson. The song is Louder Than Words. Now, this is one of your faves, isn't it?
2: Oh, absolutely. I was listening to this song this morning. So when you brought this song in today, I thought we were connected. The synchronicity, psychic, mate. Honestly, yeah, this is one of my favorite movies of all time. I always watch it on the eve of my birthday. So I started at 12 a.m. the day of my birthday. And yeah, it's got a really special place in my heart. It's one of those movies where it sounds so dramatic, but me watching it as a 22-year-old, I went through life a little bit differently after that. Yeah, it changed my perspective for sure.
1: Well, it is a song that is very sort of introspective because it does talk about Jonathan Larson's life. And I think one of the aspects of that film that I love is that Jonathan Larson in the film is, you know, thinking, oh, like I've got to have everything I want to have done by this age, you know. And I think in the end it sort of breaks that barrier and that window and that belief that no, you don't need to have everything done by that life. There is no set route or set path that you need to be on. That's just something that everyone else is making you believe that you aren't where you're supposed to be, but you're exactly where you're meant to be right now. And I think this song is perfect for that because there's a really great theme of like cages or wings, which yes. I love and think that's like perfect. Like why does the cage bird sing kind of thing? And I feel this song is perfect, but I've got to say before next year, I have to have you watch Jonathan Larson's iconic musical Rent, the movie musical version, obviously. I've got a DVD version of it. I can give it to you.
2: Send it my way, please.
1: And you can go watch it. But this song is incredible. So give this a listen. This is Louder Than Words by Jonathan Larson from the movie musical Tick, Tick, Boom here on 3D Radio.

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1: 2 p.m. on Fridays. You just heard Adelaide band, the iconic Sanzazoku with Into a New. And before Sanzazoku was Carla Lippis with The Witching Hour.
0: And before that was Druid Fluids with Petrichor, Velvet Trip with Fake Tree, and Andrew Garfield's classic Louder Than Words from Jonathan Larson's Tick Ticket Boom movie musical.
1: Just melts my heart. Tell us what the Druid Fluid song's about.
0: Oh, Petrichor. I'm pretty sure it's about the smell of rain. Like, you know, when there's that smell of rain, you're like, you can just smell. Like, there's like, rain has a smell.
1: Yes,
0: you know what
1: absolutely,
0: I'm saying?
1: Yes.
0: And I was like, I did not know that. And like, now I've learned something.
1: Do you feel like you can smell rain even before it comes as well? That's what
0: sometimes,
1: I find.
0: Yeah.
1: You can feel it coming on.
0: Yeah.
1: As well, you know when you blow out birthday candles? That yeah. also has a smell, like the smell of birthday.
0: The smell
1: it
0: of birthday.
1: Is.
0: I like that, the smell of birthday.
1: The smell of birthday.
0: That should be a song title, I feel like, the smell of birthday. Yeah. Now, up next is a track by the amazing South Australian artist Marlon. He's got a track called Psycho. I absolutely have been in love with his music since Trauma Patient that Kayla brought in a while back. So give this a listen. This is Psycho by Marlon here on 3D Radio.

0: 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And just then you heard Ora Siamo Noi by Utility. And before that was Natasha Bianca with She. And at the top of the bracket was Marlon with Psycho. I love that song, Ora Siamo Noi. It's incredible. The artist is from Sydney. Now, I know you've got some really cool information heading for this weekend.
1: Well, yeah, it's really exciting. From today until Monday, Semaphore Music Festival is happening. It's showcasing South Australian music all across the long weekend, across various venues, in Semaphore and outdoor venues as well. And then also Oktoberfest tomorrow in the gardens at Pinky Flat. So food stalls, DJs, live music. And I'm sure there's heaps more happening along across the weekend in Adelaide.
0: Absolutely. Festival state. Everything's happening here.
1: Always. We've come to the end of our show, unfortunately.
0: Yes. But
1: back next week, as always.
0: What are we going to be ending on,
1: Kayla? Ending on one of my faves, Frankie Valli and the Four Seasons with Who Loves You.
0: Up next is Mishra Street Beat, so keep listening for more awesome tunes. Until next time, this year is 3D Radio.

0: what's on this week at the Wheatsheaf Hotel, Feverton. Wednesday, the 30th of September, bevvies with biologists. Thursday, Glen Ray Virus, Billy Black and Anders Pfeiffer and Katie Harder. 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Saturday, Tim Williams and the Endless Winter with Public Eye. And on Sunday, Don Morrison's Raging Thirst from 4 o'clock. 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

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I'll be here from 2 until 4 p.m., and thanks to Callan Renz for Radioactive. Also heard Evan before as well. Thanks for your time. Thanks to the guys that I met for the first time who are 3D Radio listeners. Thanks for your great comments. And unfortunately, you couldn't buy the merch today, but I'm sure you'll be able to grab some on Thursday. You just heard a couple of great Delta 5 tracks. That was Delta 5, name of the track. It's from the awesome release Singles and Sessions, 1979 to 1981. They're from the UK. Also played another Delta 5 track called Colour. Love that band. Also played a great track there from Divinyls, Boys in Town from Essential, released 1991. Of course, there was, and there still is, a great documentary on the Divinyls talking about the great front woman, Chrissy Amphlett. I think it's going to screen again on Monday. It's part two. Now I'm just trying to remember. Was it on ABC? Or was it on the SBS channel? I think it's ABC. You can also rewatch part one as well. Also talked a little bit about them, how they released the music from the film, The Monkey Grip. You might want to have a watch on that one too if you haven't seen it. Okay, I'll be mixing it up all through the show. I'm going to play a track now from a new release. Local band, they're called Wings of Knives. This is their track called Tomorrow Cake. Thanks again for tuning in. Enjoy.

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We don't give a rat's how you get it. Just get it.

It's Mitch, and you tuned into Street Beat. It's just gone to 24. You just heard a new release there. That's a local band, Mark's Not Here. Played the track called All the Time. It's from their release called Glass Kite Parade. You also heard another new release there. Actually, I played all three tracks and were all new releases, and they're all local. That was Dot Dot Dot and The World and the track called Antarctica from their self-titled release. And at the very top of that set you heard Wings of Knives. The track was called Tomorrow Cake. Hope you're all having a great day out there. The weather is nice. It's nice and refreshing. Been quite enjoying all the mixes of weather patterns we're having here in Adelaide. Okay, I'm going to play another new release from another local band. This is Hard Rubbish, and they've put in a couple of singles. I like the track called Barking at Me.

Great track there. Eddie Current's Pression Ring, Past and Future, from his latest release, or their latest release, called In Light of Recent Events. Can't get enough of that album, that release. You also heard Bag, local band. It's from their Bag demo from 2025 release, Insanity Breakdown. And you also heard Ricky Auerbach and Downtown Ricky from his release called Downtown Ricky. Those three bands are playing November the 15th. It's pretty exciting, at the Woodville Town Hall. It's going to be a great night. It'll be my first time to Woodville Town Hall. Pretty excited about being back in Woodville. You also heard another new release, another local band there, Hard Rubbish, Barking at Me, the very top of that set. Now, you could be listening right now on your transistor radio, 93.7 FM, or you could be listening in on digital radio, or you could be streaming from 3dradio.com, or you could have downloaded the app. Listen back to any of the last four radio announcers' shows. As I always comment, you might want to listen in on a Saturday night, top 20 plus one. 21 of the most recent releases played by radio announcers here, 3D. And you might want to tune in on a Wednesday night between 8 and 9 p.m. And you might want to listen to the live band in studio, which was The Lighters on Wednesday night. Great way keep in touch with what's happening on the airwaves. Thanks to everyone, of course.

for tuning in and listening. I really appreciate that. Thanks for all the nice comments I hear out in the community. And they're enjoying the music and enjoying the show. Really appreciate it. Thank you. Okay. Continue to mix it up. It's just gone to 43. You're going to hear a track now from Dom Sensitive. I'm going to play Delivered. It's from his release, new release called Pop Contest. Enjoy.

You've tuned in to Street Beat with Mitch. It's just gone 3:10. I'll be here till 4. Passengers up next at 4 o'clock. Played quite a lot of tracks in that set then. That was Third Uncle. It's from The Sky's Gone Out. From 1982, that's Bauhaus. You also heard Gang of Four and To Hell with Poverty. It's from The Left of the Dial. Dispatches from the 80s underground. Can't help but play that track, and can't believe the world has poverty. Still talking about it. Before Gang of Four, you heard Magazine. I played Give Me Everything from Peel Sessions. You also heard track from Hunters and Collectors, that was called The Slab, from Inner City Sound. Now I'm wondering, I'm pretty sure I played Mortal Ambition, Company Car, from their self-titled release. And you heard, I'm pretty sure at the very top of that set, Dom Sensitive played the track called Delivered from his new release called Pop Contest. I do know that Dom Sensitive and Mortal Ambition will be playing together in the future. I just couldn't find it. I was looking it up. So I'll have to let you know about that next Friday. Okay, I'll continue to mix it up. Went to a great birthday party the other day. It was actually last Saturday night, celebrating somebody's amazing 70th birthday, and it was a fantastic party. So happy birthday, Dave. Happy birthday, month. Going to play, I'm a great band, a local band, doesn't get played enough. This is Meat, and the track called The Doctor.

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1: Wednesday, the 30th of September, bevvies with biologists. Thursday, Glenray virus, Billy Black and Anders Pfeiffer and Katie Harder. Friday, the Get Down Revolution. Saturday, Tim Williams and the Endless Winter with Public Eye. And on Sunday, Don Morrison's Raging Thirst from 4 o'clock.
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You tune back into 3D Radio 93.7 FM. Just played some of the bands that are performing tonight. You heard Rosie and the Posies, a track called Love in Autumn. Played, I've only got one track of TV Therapy. I played Animal Control. And you heard the Dandy Buzzkills with the track called Today I'm Really Gone from their release called I Presume. Just going to give you a little bit of info on that happening tonight. It's at the Grace Emily Hotel. It's a free event. Free all weekend. October long weekender. I'll just give you some info on Friday. You've got doors open at 7. 7:15 the Sleepers. 8 p.m. Rosie and the Posies. 8:45 Lead Fly. 9:30 TV Therapy, Dandy Buzzkills, 10:15 p.m. And at 11 p.m. from Victoria is the band called Wombat, capital W dot, capital O dot, capital M dot, capital B dot, capital A dot T. Couldn't find anything on the music catalogue here at the station. It's also, that event runs tomorrow, Saturday 3rd of October. You have doors open at 6:30 p.m. 6:45 Jaw G. 7:30 the Celines. 8:15 Witch Hunt. 9 p.m. Stone Grill. 9:45 Looch. And at 10:45 Dainty Morsels. Sunday it follows on 4th of October. Doors open at 4 p.m. 4:30 is Gilly and Bed, or Bede, I'm not sure how to say it. You have Ned Balderstone at 5:30 p.m. Carissa Trio at 6:30 p.m. And at 7:30 p.m. is My Cherie. Again, that's no tickets, free entry all weekend. There's quite a lot on actually over the weekend. Enjoy your long weekend or stay tuned to 3D Radio, of course. You've also got Semaphore Music Festival. Starts tonight. There's venues all over Semaphore, Exeter Hotel, Petal and Leaf Cafe, Corked, Semaphore Workers Club. And Saturday, 3rd of October, there is Sophia Retreat, Semaphore Uniting Church, Mr. V Music Stage, Corked again as a venue, Semaphore Palais Hotel, Exeter Hotel and the Federal Hotel. Continues on Sunday, the 4th of October, again Semaphore Uniting Church, Semaphore Hotel, Exeter Hotel, Corked, Semaphore Palais Hotel, Sweet Amber, Semaphore Workers Club. And then on Monday, there's a great Semaphore Record Fair starting at 9 in the morning, runs till 4 p.m. at St. Bede's Hall, 200 Military Road, Semaphore. More music at Petal and Leaf Cafe, High Tide Emerging Artist Stage, that's on the Semaphore foreshore. MC Laurie Bell, Olivia Jean, Dainty Morsels, The Fuss, Badland Caravan, Caressa and the Dancing Monsters. And then again at Court, there'll be more music. It's probably good for you to just check out the website and have a look. Head on down, support Semaphore Music Festival. Okay, I'm going to mix it up again now. 3:36. Thought I might play the live version of the Specials, Timeless Track. Thanks to Alan for introducing me this track, Too Much Too Young. Enjoy!

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0: fail than this recycled elevator Muzak churned out in the midst of approaching commercials. Don't get me wrong, I'm attacking a Muzak here. This is not a human rights issue, you understand. Far be it from me to turn into Anita Bryant. All I'm saying is, give me something with balls. Who's got the gall to lay this shit on my plate? I ain't gonna eat it. Take it away, waiter. It's got a fly in it. A fly with platform shoes. I'm at it. Send my radio back to Ethiopia. Kill disco! Let your voices be heard. Heard throughout the land, across the planet, and into the cosmos.
1: If God wanted disco, he would not. I can create it.

It's almost the end of Street Beat. I'm Mitch. Thanks for tuning in. You just heard a track from Juliet Caesar and the Tremadols, Be My Friend Cole. It's a short track, but it's a great track. It's from their release from 2017, Caesar Salad. And they're going to be playing on Sunday, 4th of October, Leftover Punks present Juliet Caesar and the Tremadols, Pine Gap, Death Televised, DJ Filler. It's from 2 p.m. at the Metro in Great Street. There's quite a lot on this weekend, so check out some great music all over this state of ours. Before Juliet Caesar and the Tremadols, you heard a nice short track there, Patti Smith Group, 54321, Wave. It's from their release called Wave from 1979. I played Mystery Girls, Ego, from the awesome compilation. Thanks to Dave putting that one in. Nightclubbing, the birth of punk rock in New York City. Also played Jim LaLumia and the Psychotic Frogs. That was Death to Disco from the same awesome compilation. It's also a great movie on that one, Nightclubbing. You heard Meat Tray. That was Cheap Street from their release called Choice Cuts. Wondering if that's where I started that set. It's just gone 4:04. I'm going to leave you with another great band playing on Saturday. It's Johnny Seagull and the Hot Chips and guests, 9 p.m. at the Metro. Great Street again. Great venue. Check it out. Let me see. I reckon I'm going to leave you with... I'm going to play... what should I play? I'm going to play. This is them live from Studio 3. 22nd of the 4th. 2026. This is here in April. I'm going to leave you with Ideal in Fire. And have a great long weekend. Take care. I'll be back next Friday. See you later.

Hello, welcome to 3D Radio. I am Ned Boulderstone, and I'm the passenger this week, which is very exciting. I'll be picking the tunes for the next hour. I'll be picking songs from live albums, mostly because I've just put out my first live album. It's called Live at Wizardtone Studios. I really like it. It's out. You can listen to it. You can listen to a few songs anyway. And then you can buy the CD, listen to the full thing. So I started the show with the song Heaven by Talking Heads from their Stop Making Sense movie soundtrack. I love this movie. I love how it builds the band up and the setup. And I love this that live version of Heaven with Burn on the acoustic and Tina on the bass and the harmonies. It's just beautiful and stripped back, and it's the kind of first addition to the band other than just Burn in that movie. And what a great live performance Stop Making Sense is. And if you were lucky enough to see David Byrne in Adelaide earlier this year, he's still got it, and he's still creating unforgettable shows, and that's something very inspiring. So I'm going to play one of my songs now from this new album to give you a sense of who I am and the kind of music I make. So this is called Happy Sad.

talk about anything at all. We can talk about life. I'll ask how you've been. Talk about the day you've had. Tell me all of the good and all of the bad. I can tell you about the time I hit my head by the pool when I was 9.

You were just listening to My Little Ruin by Glenn Hansard from the Don't Settle live album that he recorded at a German venue called Funkhaus last year, and he put out earlier this year Don't Settle Volume 1 and Volume 2 serve as kind of retrospective greatest hits kind of collection of songs across Glenn Hansard's work with his band, The Frames, which were active from the early 90s to the early 2000s, his songs for the film Once, his songs with the band The Swell Season, which came out of the Once sessions, and from his five studio albums as a solo artist. I love that song, My Little Ruin, and I was lucky enough to see him play at Her Majesty's Theatre in 2016, and I remember that as being a real important moment for me, was seeing Glenn play live for the first time and hearing a lot of those songs for the first time. There's something I really like about going to a gig and actually not knowing all of the music and experiencing the songs live for the first time. And then after the gig, trying to remember bits of lyrics that you heard and going and looking them up and trying to find the songs again. And that was a song that I remember trying to track it down after the gig and trying to learn it. And before that, I played one of my songs, Happy Sad. And if you were paying attention, there's some influence there, I think. The kind of way that Glenn can really just dynamically build all of his songs, from a real low point to a real roar to a whisper to real delicate guitar playing to really heavy guitar playing, and that was something I always found really exciting about his performances, and something that I try and do is be surprising, try to surprise the audience with dynamics and keep things engaging, and I always try and put as much emotion into a song as I think it deserves, and I think the audience deserves. That 2016 performance by Glenn was a pretty important one for me as a folk musician or a acoustic musician. I went and picked up the acoustic guitar after that gig for sure. I played a Who song earlier, and I think the Who have a lot to do with my kind of love for rock music. But a performance that I saw that really made me want to play live rock and roll music was when I saw Pond play on the Adelaide Unibar lawns at the start of 2020, I think, for Fire Aid. Bad Dreams also played, West Thebodon, but Pond headlined, and I was right up the front. And again, I hadn't seen Pond live. I knew a few of their songs, and wow, what an incredible band! And they're still making amazing music. They've been going for a long time. That's an Australian band that have really put in the work and just keep putting out excellent albums. And they put out this live album in 2019 called Sessions, and it's got some brilliant versions of their songs. So I'm going to play for you now the title track from their album, The Weather, which closes out this live album, Sessions. So here's The Weather by Pond.

Okay, you just heard a few David Bowie songs from the Ziggy Stardust and the Spiders from Mars. Motion picture soundtrack and album soundtrack was recorded in 1973. It wasn't put out until 1983. Some great footage of the last concert, the last Ziggy Stardust concert when Bowie retired that persona. So I'm going to play... before that we had The Weather by Pond, wonderful psychedelic tracks, theatrical rock and roll. Both Bowie and Pond were very big influences on me when I was first making my own music, and you'll hear that in this track. I thought I'd play a song from my first release with my band from a few years ago called Pink Duke. This song is called Long Way Down. Pretty fun. I miss it. I miss playing this kind of music. It's very different to the music that I'm making now. But I still get a bit of that kind of psych rock and roll passion when I play with Druid Fluid. So that's heaps of fun. So yeah, here you go. Here's Long Way Down.

0: is there anything magical, Mum?
1: That was a Empty Threats classic. Local band, of course, Empty Threats. We all know them here. We love them. What a band. They were one of the first bands that I saw, one of the first local bands I saw after leaving school. And, yeah, I'll never forget it. I was so blown away by going to Jive, freshly turning 18, and seeing Stu do their thing and playing this song K live. I eventually learnt all the lyrics and went to every Empty Threats gig, including their WOMAD performance, which was really cool, including their Wannenberg's car park gig. Yeah, and I've seen them in many, many different incarnations, and now I would say I'm friends with all the band members, and it's pretty funny to think back to when I was 18 and idolise these guys, like absolute rock and roll lords that they are. And that kind of, yeah, was another reason why I wanted to start my own psychedelic rock band. So before the Empty Threats song, you heard one of those songs, Long Way Down, from the Dandelion Crown EP, which was the first release that I put out. Got a bit of love on 3D at the time, which was really cool, just a few years ago. And it's very different to the stuff I'm putting out now. But he's still in there, I think. That little psych rocker, he's still in there. And every now and then he comes out when things get really...

0: Cool. You just heard the Neil Young track, When You Dance, I Can Really Love, from the live Rust soundtrack from the movie Rust Never Sleeps. A little bit confusing because he has an album called Rust Never Sleeps and he has a movie called Rust Never Sleeps, but the movie soundtrack of Rust Never Sleeps is called Live Rust and it is different to Rust Never Sleeps, the album. But they're both excellent and I love how... I love how that film builds that whole stage concert and that era of Neil Young at the end of the 70s. Had so many great songs with Buffalo Springfield and CSN and so many of his own solo records and the Crazy Horse records as well. So in this live Rust film, Rust Never Sleeps, it kind of starts out with just him and a 12-string and a harmonica and the piano and... Then Crazy Horse enter and they rock it up and they play that song and I love the build of that show. And before that was a song from The Last Waltz, Ferris Sings the Blues, Joni Mitchell, and I guess there's a bit, Neil Young was also part of The Last Waltz film and concert and album and they did a little bit together and Neil Young actually recorded the harmonica on the studio version of Ferry Sings the Blues. I don't know if he is playing it on the Last Waltz recording because there's no footage of it, but they were both there and I mean, I can't see why he wouldn't have. She provides some amazing vocals on his version of Helpless on the Last Waltz soundtrack. And what a film. I think... I was talking to Jamie from Druid Fluids the other day about how high my kind of live gig expectations and standards were because I was my kind of introduction to live gigs with these grand scale, huge production concert DVDs that were Talking Heads, Stop Making Sense, The Last Waltz, Rust Never Sleeps, these just kind of huge scale productions of live performance and that's just, yeah, it's just always inspiring to me that what you can do with a live show, with a stage and with so- you've got your songs and your stage and your band and how can you create an unforgettable evening, a show that develops and moves and is unique and yeah, Neil was pretty known for his quirky kind of stage gimmicks, I guess, with the comically large guitar amps and he did a tour in the early 90s, I want to say, where it's kind of set in a garage and he's jamming with his band in a garage and you can see like his house through the window and there's cockroaches and stuff. And it's also got this really quirky album, Greendale, that he kind of made a stage production for. Anyway, so Neil was always thinking outside the box when it came to live performance. I might play maybe one more song from my live record. It's called When You Got a Guitar, and I really like how this one turned out. So, yeah, if you're just tuning in, my name's Ned Boulderstone. I've just put out a live record. It's called Live at Wizardtone Studios. It features all my songs from my first album, Gliding Through, and also two songs that will be which will come out on my next record sometime next year, so stay tuned. I've got lots coming up. This weekend, the Grace Emily is putting on a three-day free music festival. You should definitely come along. I'm playing on the Sunday afternoon. Before that, on the Saturday night, I'm playing in Jack Ray's band. I'm also supporting Jack Ray with my own band. And that's, you can get a ticket to the Jack Ray album launch. He's just put out an amazing album. I sang on it. I love what Jack Ray is doing. I think his songs are great. He also played on my live album. He played on my next album. So we've got a really cool thing going on. So, I'm gonna play a song from my album when you've got a guitar. And then I think I'll play the title track from Jack's latest album, This House. I just think it's a wonderful song. So here is When You Got a Guitar live at Wizard Tone Studios.
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Now this is your tool, like a chef with a knife. 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

0: New Kincaid. I got a 3D radio straight with a 93.7 kicker. You holding anything that can beat that?
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Good afternoon. It's 3D Radio, 93.7 FM. My name's Rob, and this is Neighbourhood Watch for another Friday arvo. Big thank you to Mariana for covering the show last week. Oh, it's down in Casterton, down the southeast from Adelaide and the southwest from Victoria. But it was in Victoria. Well, southwest of Melbourne, I guess I should say. It was in Victoria, so I feel like, should I say southwest of Melbourne because it's across the border? Or southeast? Southeast from where we are right now. I guess that's how you use directions, isn't it? You direct yourself from the current place that you are. But yeah, home of the Kelpie, apparently. It's the claim to fame. It's the home of the Kelpie in the Glenelg Shire, Casterton. Very beautiful little town. Three pubs, only one open. It's unfortunate, but you know, they were doing what they had to do. But yeah, a little family wedding down that way, and it's a good time in the master's builder's shed. So yeah, that's what I've been up to. What have you been up to? You've been up to this fine 2 weeks. 2 weeks, it flies by, doesn't it? Radio Land, 3D Radio Land. I miss you all greatly. Starting the show off today, we had Ricky Albeck off his new album, and that track was She Wasn't Anyone. Loving that album. He's just released a whole bunch of dates on his tour throughout November. I know he'll be playing at the Uraidla and Summertown Country Show on the 1st of November, which is a hot little tip, and which is close. It's very close. But then a whole bunch of other touring dates, which is good, which is very good. Going to keep it local now, and well, it was local, and we're going to keep it local, and we're going to go over some spanking black vinyl that Little Dagger has dropped into the studio. And this is the first track off the B-side, Rats in a Vine. Pardon me, it's the second track off the B-side, Satin Clothes.

Ultra Dundee by Bad Dreams off their latest album, Ultra Dundee. It is already out, even though that little sting is of the upcoming album. That's just a little something they recorded. It's always nice to have that in front of the song, I think, you know. Add a little bit of spice, a little bit of something, something. That picked it up after a, started a bit slow this, you know, this afternoon, just easing. Maybe weather relevant, in your home, just, you know, capturing that last moments of cool air before, you know, we prepare ourselves for a warm, warm few months. Before Bad Dreams, we had Purr, another local band, with their song Shallow, and Bronte McCullum, also from SA, and that song was Just Because. That's his latest from his EP, Bronte McCullum EP. And Little Dagger Satin Clothes off their latest album, Little Dagger, at the top of that bracket. This is Neighborhood Watch on 3D. Be with you through until 6:30 p.m, so just over an hour left. Got some more local music for you. I actually, I don't know how I ended up in this world. You know, who knows? Maybe I put in something on my search engine. Maybe I follow this person on Bandcamp. I don't know. But this week, as I was, you know, doing a little music explore, I just found myself in Frank Bolden's, and hats off to you, Frank Bolden. If you know him, you know he's an absolute legend and a great music taste, but I just ended up in his Bandcamp library. Can I do that? I didn't even know I could do that, but I did end up in there. So just, you know, found a few tracks from Frank Bolden's library. So we're going to be playing a few of Frank's recent likes. And they, you know, all either South Australian or Victorian. So start off with Hard Rubbish and Barking at Me. Some new stuff from them. Thanks, Frank, if you're listening over in Melbourne. Thanks for letting me access your Bandcamp library.

That was the end of our little adventure into Frank Bolden's band camp. That just there was New Dawn by Diadrome. They're from Geelong. And it's pretty cool. It's a good find. Thanks, Frank. Before that, we had, actually not from his band camp, but Kelly heard me talking about Frank and it brought up memories about Frank and we just started chatting and she put me on to one of his early bands from 2011, The Blind Herd. She uncovered that CD very kindly from the library for me and we played Cape Abel. So a little throwback with Frank singing on that one. And then we had Gaiety before that, Ends Meet, also from Frank's Bandcamp. Thank you, Frank. And Hard Rubbish Barking at Me at the top there. That's some new music from Hard Rubbish. Thank you, Frank. Okay, that's the end of the journey into Frank's Bandcamp. This could almost be a segment of the show. I'm not sure if it would last or not, but Frank would have to keep purchasing Bandcamp music for it to last. I'm sure he's happy to do that. But yeah, this is Neighborhood Watch on 3D Radio, and you can keep playing some music. Hope your week's been nice. What have you been up to? It's been, you know, it's roller coaster in terms of, if we, you know, think about the weather, which we always love talking about the weather, but you know, it's a roller coaster and fun, you know, why not have a day. That really hot day, it really threw me. The whole day I thought it was going to be like 25 degrees, and before I know it, I'm sweating, I'm like melting into the pavement. I think, what's going on here? Like, this, I know the first day of hot proper heat normally makes it feel like it's about 10 degrees hotter than it is, but I just couldn't get over it. It's like, this feels like it's 32, and lo and behold, it was. Found that out in the evening. So, yeah, it was one beautiful to have some nice weather, wasn't it? I'm going to play some music, but I forgot to put the needle on the record. So, hold on 1 second. Okay. It should be coming in now. Oh, yeah. That's it. That's some funky stuff right there. Roger Dama Wuzan and Le'a Da Banin coming at you right now. Do You Know My Name Live is this one. A couple songs to go out to my youngest fan, Lucy. This is one of them. Hopefully that gets those

0: You got to hold on. You got to hold on. You got to hold on.
1: Alabama Shakes with Hold On. Manguito Santa Maria with Hey Sister. And we had the Specials in there before Manguita with a message to you, Rudy. Toots and the Maytals, 5446 was my number. And Roger Damawulzan, Do You Know My Name? It's from the album Wait For Me. A little funky set. It's Neighborhood Watch and 3D Radio, 93.7 FM. And yeah, things are happening. Hey, we've got about 25 minutes left of the show. You know, people mad packing. People will be getting their Radiothon packages, be wearing the beautiful deep beet purple with the beetroots on and the beets t-shirts. All around town, have the good stubby coolers. We listen to the Depth Charge CDs. Some incredible stuff on that CD. And if I was good at segues, which apparently I'm not, I would have had one, a song from that Depth Charge CD ready to go. But that's okay, I've got a different song. Just as good, just as fun. But not on the Depth Charge CD, so theoretically not as good. But yeah. But that's exciting stuff. And congratulations to all the prize winners in the raffle. Good work. Good work, all of you. Yeah. Going to be taking something off beautiful little Soul Treats album. And yeah, Golden Rules meets Golden Ticket Tapes. The little compilation. Best in Contemporary Funk Soul. Reworked into some fun tunes. This one's Thievin' and Robin by De Robert and the Half-Truths. Let's have a nice little last 20-odd minutes together, hey?

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We're hungry, beware of our appetite. 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The kill which I share with my passengers. 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I stand firm for our soil. Liquor I come for, so they juice me, seduce me. Dress me up in stitsy. Confused by different memories, details of Asian. Remember these conversations. I watch become a venom as my brain thinks bomb-like. So I listen, he's a calm kind. 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Mr. Quail in the crevice and watches from the precipice. Imperial passage. Heat from the sun someday slowly passes. Until then, you have to live with yourself. Until then, you have to live with yourself. I stand firm for our soil. 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So they juice me, seduce me. 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

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What You're Gonna Ask For. The Theo's Mix. Feat about 20 people. Not quite, but a lot. It's pretty good. Including Simon Maven from Highest Cody. Yeah, just about all I have for you. Get the leg shaking and the dance in feet ready for the weekend. How good. Sunday, the days will be longer. Saturday night, I believe it changes. So make sure you keep track of those clocks. But it's an exciting time of year when the days get a little bit longer, is it not? But yeah, local live coming on your radio waves after this, after 6:30. It's been a pleasure, as always. Catch you all next week. I'll leave you with one more track. That is Damn Swindle, The Breakup, the Emma Jean Thackeray remix from Keep On Swindling 1. Have a great week. See ya.

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Good evening. I hope you're having a good evening this Friday, 2nd of October. You're listening to Local and Live on 3D Radio 93.7. We just heard the Smith Street Band with their song The Energy, which is brand new off their new EP, The Still Wild. And they're playing tonight, although it is sold out, but it is... It would be a great one to go to if you have tickets. They're playing at a uni bar with Slim Krusty and Molly Rocket, and that's a pretty great lineup. There is heaps going on right now. The Semaphore Music Festival, and which is stacked with stuff this weekend, and there's also an October-long weekender set of shows, but I'll mention stuff from there later on. In the meantime, we have got the new Adelaide band with the shoegazy undertones. This is Blinder are releasing their new EP, Low Res, with one exception, and Nerve Bias, which is their debut show, and that is tonight at the Low Life Basement Bar. So I'll play a track from there and some new stuff from Stabitha and Knifey Wifeys and Sunsick Daisy. This is Hurting by Blinder. 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

Welcome back on 3D Radio 93.7 FM. We're in local and live, and we just heard Stabatha and the Knifey Wifeys with Disgust. And that is a track off their new album, Corpse Fauna. And before that was Sunsick Daisy, and their new track, Bitter Start. It's a new single. And first up was Blinder with Hurting from their EP Low Res. Catch Blinder at tonight at Rhino Low Life Bar, which is part of Rhino Room, with one exception, and Nerve Bias. Catch Stabatha and the Knifey Wifeys tomorrow, Saturday the 3rd of October, at Jive, launching their album Disgust. Well, I must have got the things the wrong way around, I'm not sure. But they're playing with Boudica and Rosie and the Posies. And today, at Mount Barker Town Hall, it's already going. It started at 5:30 p.m. But on the flip side, across My Twinkle Children presents Amplify Street Party with live music from Sunsick, Daisy, Stormy Lou, Close Friends, and Outlie. You can catch some market stalls and poetry. I would presume that it's still going on, so you can, if you're in that area, down at up at Mount Barker, you can catch that. Tonight is a pretty cool gig. At the Ed Castle tonight is Papa M, also known as Dave Padre, and Mick Turner. And you may know Dave Padre from Slint. So I'll play some tracks from them. But also, I'll play a Charles Jenkins track in there as well, as he'll be playing as part of the Semaphore Music Festival. But in the meantime, here's Papa M with Over Jordan. 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

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You can listen on the app. You can listen to past shows on the app if that is what you desire. Yeah, and we're dead on halfway through this local and live tonight. I'm Suni hosting. Next week we'll have Charlotte back, I believe. But yes, we just heard that song was Charles Jenkins with Waterfall from his album Radio Sketches. And before that was Mick Turner with Moth Part 3 from the album Moth. And first up was Papa M with Over Jordan from the album Whatever Mortal. And catch Papa M and Mick Turner. Obviously Papa M is known as Dave Pardjo and famously from the band Slint. And Mick Turner from The Dirty Three. And they're playing tonight at the Ed Castle. Yeah. And Charles Jenkins is playing part of the Semaphore Music Festival, so bear with me while I list a long list of amazing gigs that you can catch this week and weekend. So today, Friday the 2nd of October, at Semaphore Music Festival, so the Exeter Hotel in Semaphore, Exeter Blues, at Corked with a K, Lazy Boys, Semaphore Workers Club, Glen Ray Virus Country, Ace Soul Band and Snooks LaVie All-Stars. Saturday the 3rd of October, more Semaphore, Sophia Retreat, Semaphore Uniting Church. There's a songwriting masterclass with Charles Jenkins. That's pretty cool. Simply Real and Paul McLeod at the Mr. V Music Stage will be Charles Jenkins, an art star. I think I recall that last time Charles Jenkins was in Adelaide, art star was meant to make an appearance, but it's as good to see that he is making an appearance this time. So that's great. Awesome. At the Petal and Leaf Cafe, Temporary Fix, Semaphore Palais Hotel, is DJ Curran. At the Exeter Hotel in Semaphore, Holly Hastings. At the Fed Hotel, Invitation to the Blues, the Music and Charm of Tom Waits. At the Semaphore Workers Club, Ryan Martin John, Mark Curtis and the Flannelettes, Jen Lush, Tin Town and Flying Squad. Sunday the 4th of October, still the Semaphore Music Festival, at Sophia Retreat, United Voices Choir, and then after Logos, Follow My Feet and Luca Southern, Semaphore Hotel, Mick Kidd and Dave Blight. At the Exeter Hotel in Semaphore, The Patricks, at Corked with a K, Kick-Ass Cowgirls, at Semaphore Palais Hotel, Lucas Day, at Sweet Amber Beer and Pizza, Last Milieu, and Bulk at the Moon, at the Semaphore Workers Club, Laura Hill Band, and Sam Britton, and the Stowaways. On Monday the 5th of October, you can still catch the Semaphore Music Festival at St. Bede's Hall, Semaphore Record Fair, at the Petal and Leaf Cafe, Ryan Stork and Friends, the High Tide Emerging Artists Stage. There's Born on Monday Choir, Oblivia Jean, Dainty Morsels, The Fuss, Caressa, Badland Caravan, and Dancing Monsters, and at Corked, Kyle, John, and Pigsy, and Closing Party with Tammy Oak. So yeah, that was a doozy. But, yeah, there is plenty. In this next bracket, I will get on to some more music. There is some Ned Boulderstone, some Jack Ray. As you can catch Ned Boulderstone at the Semaphore Music Festival, but you can also catch him at the Jack Ray's, I think, is it an album or an EP?
It is an album, the album called This House. So Jack Ray, This House album. And I'll play a track off that. And I'll play a Ned Boulderstone track. So he's playing with Gilly and Beatty with Jack Ray at a house party tomorrow, Saturday the 3rd of October. But you have to go and discover the details of that event. And without further ado, here is Tim Williams and the Endless Winter. He is releasing his album, Dark Sky Reserve, which has been getting a bit of play on the radio. And he's playing tomorrow, Saturday the 3rd of October, at the Wheat Chief with the Public Eye. So here is a track off that album called September Skies. You're listening to 3D.

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It is Friday, the 2nd of October, 7:16 p.m. And you're listening to 3D Radio, 93.7. We just heard Ned Balderstone with My Boots from his recentest album, Gliding Through. Before that, Jack Ray with Happy People from the album This House, which is brand new. And first up was Tim Williams and The Endless Winter with September Skies from brand new album Dark Sky Reserve. Yes, you catch Tim Williams and The Endless Winter launching Dark Sky Reserve tomorrow at the Wheat Sheaf with Public Eye, and that is free entry. Also, Saturday the 3rd is a house party. Do look into the info if you're interested. For Jack Ray's album launch, launching This House with Gillian Beattie and Ned Balderstone. You can also catch Ned Balderstone. There's an October-long weekend, a set of string of gigs. So, Friday the 2nd of October, night one of three, features Wombat from Victoria launching their EP, and Dandy Buzzkills, TV Therapy, Letterfly, Rosie and the Posies, and The Sleepers. Saturday the 3rd of October at the Grace Emily, features The Dainty Morsels, Looch, Stone Grill, Witch Hunt, The Celines, and Georgie. Sunday the 4th of October at the Grace Emily, My Cherie, Caressa, and Ned Balderstone and Gillian Beattie. And they are all free entry. So yeah, lots of options to catch. Some similar artists playing all over the weekend. Semaphore Music Festival, October Long Weekender. And I got one other thing to mention. There is also, as part of Froth and Fury, there is a Path to Fury, which is a Battle of the Bands type scenario. So every Saturday for the next few weeks, there are some heats and some very cool bands on the heats. I will probably avoid playing any of those for the purposes of objectivity. But Saturday, October 3, at the Gov Gibson stage, is Biome Dream Eater, Kin Lumens, Sacrificial Larynx, and TV Therapy. And that's central. And for Northern Suburbs, Saturday, October 10th, at Northern Sound System, with Angrath, Awnings, Lickety Split, Macy, Tinnitus, and Thurgy. And for the South, Saturday, October 17, at Unit 3 Collective, is Betrayed, Death Televised, G-Bop, Greedy Bunch of Parasites, Hell Machine, Sorrow State, and The Empty Heads. That's a pretty good mix of different genres. We got some metal and some punk and math rock even. It's pretty cool. Check it out. I was going to play some Dandy Buzzkills as I swear I mentioned them earlier. I've mentioned a lot of bands today. We've got 10 minutes left, but yes, they're playing tonight for the October Long Weekend at the Grace Emily. So, I play Dandy Buzzkills, I Dream Fire Away. 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

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We just heard Last Milieu with Gen X. And before that, Wombat from Victoria. The song Ordinary Apocalypse from the album Ordinary Apocalypse, which is new. Both those are new, and also somewhat new was the first track, Dandy Buzzkills, I Dream Far Away, from their new EP, I presume. Catch Dandy Buzzkills and Wombat, as well as others tonight at the Grace Emily and other bands for this October long weekender over the next 3 days. And catch the Semaphore Music Festival. Catch the Path to Fury for Froth and Fury Battle of the Bands. Last Milieu are playing a bunch at Semaphore Music Festival with Bulk at the Moon, and they're also playing at the Hotel Metro Sunday the 11th of October in the afternoon with Baron Von Duty and Wings of Knives. They're playing Saturday the 17th of October at the Gov Gibson stage with Custavets, and at the Exeter in the CBD Saturday the 5th of December with the Blue Days and Bulk at the Moon. Another gig that I will leave you with, and to enjoy the many, many things happening this week. Daisy Razor are supporting the Irresponsibles with After Dark at Low Life Bar, Saturday the 17th of October. So I'll play Daisy Razor's new single, Pity Committee, and you've been listening to Local and Live, and next up is Best Kept Secret. I'm Suni, and next week will be Charlotte on Local and Live. So I hope you have a wonderful weekend. Here's Daisy Razor. 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

0: This week at the Hotel Metro, Friday, October 2nd from 9 p.m, Johnny A. Morrill, Canino Drive, and Charlie Modern. 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
2: 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V12, 12 in the clip, keep running the chamber.

C's and my eyes got wider. See, this what I'm talking about. Get money, fuck what these fuck niggas talking about. Truth is, they ain't telling truth about nothing. BSB niggas never frontin', for real. Fuck. I'm back for the crown, baby. In the AV, that's brown like gravy. Styles wavy, lazy eye, Tracy McGrady. Deliver like an 80-pound baby. I'm a horse, you a rope. I let off max, you crap in your clothing. Golden moments, Rolls Royce driver named Coleman. 45 watch a game frozen. Stay at the dip, mad soldier like a potato chip. You know the routine, I'm out to break a bitch. Over the stove with the baker's mitts. I'm still on that gangster shit. Bernie Dower, European footwear. I'm coming off a real good year. Cushion the air, yeah. Them niggas like books look square. I swear they ain't even got hood flare. I'm a natural, you little rascal. Homo swag, I wouldn't put it past you. Change is invested, faith's tested. I paid for the necklace and ate breakfast. My thoughts is pulled torches, left corpses. My chariot pulled by horses. Y'all doodle, I sock it to you. Pierce your rib with the spear like Shaka Zulu. Cops pursue you when you got pies like Lulu. Control a horse mind like voodoo. Suave, CL5 gray in the driveway. Menage a trois on Fridays. Pill bills consistent. And just to think I willed this into existence. Memories of being broken now, distance. I insisted biscuits. For all that I did to get rich then, I hope within you forgive the kid like a Christian. Get rich then, I hope within you forget a kid like a kid. Like a deuce to the trade, from a trade to an eight. From an eight to a K to a nine. From a K to the grade. 45, all the black, all black. 45, from a tech to a Mac. From a deuce to the trade, from a trade to an eight. From an eight to a K to a nine. From a K to the grade. 45, all the black, all black. 45, from a tech to a Mac. Check it. Big Dennis, dilemmas. I ride in the Plymouth listening to the spinners. I love the art, but it's a business. D's trying to pin us. Cause what I do with the pen.

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The nine snuff show you ride with thugs. You forgot what it was, huh? 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

0: 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It's your boy Mantra. 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Boy!
1: Yeah. Mars, baby. Fuck that. Yeah.
2: Let me get that, my nigga.
1: 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Yeah.

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1: Where are blood clot, you bitch? 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

Yo, it's Montage One. I'm chilling with my boy EV. You know how we do it in Adelaide, drinking lemonade. And when I'm not drinking lemonade, or even when I am, I'm chilling. I'm 93.7. Best kept secret, homie. Get with us or get lost.

0: Yeah,
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To go where no terrestrial broadcaster has gone before.

Good evening, welcome to Jukebox Jungle. I'm Chris, I'll take you through for the next 2 hours. And we started the program with John the Barry 7 Plus 4 and Get Lost, Jack Frost. It's from a recent collection reissue, Hit and Miss, the singles and albums collection, double CD collection. If you like that up and lively, cheery music, then you probably would really love this collection. Anyhow, that's it from that particular collection right now, but we're going to go now to another great recording by a band from London, I believe. They're from Shepherd's Bush in London. That's where they got together and started quite a few years ago now. They're called The Passions, and this is I'm in Love with a German Film Star.

Paul Weller and Dragonfly from his session Weller at the BBC, and it's from a collection of three discs, Weller at the BBC Volume 2. Some interesting recordings there. That's rather a cool track. Before that, we heard the Melbourne band La Bastard with Do It Again from their album Trouble. And before that, the Men They Couldn't Hang with Glittering Prize, taken from an album entitled Never Born to Follow. We also heard Buzzcocks with Autonomy, and The Passions, I'm in Love, with a German film star. And that's from their album 30,000 Feet Over China. Yeah, we're going to Gwenno now from Wales. She's multilingual in that she can talk to us in English and Welsh and Cornish from her roots. I think her father has a strong Cornwall connection. The album that came out two or three years ago now, Trezor, and this is the song Anima.

Yes, Toby Little and Under the Bridge from his album Life's What You Make It. Sadly, a lost artist and did put out some great music over the years. Richard Thompson before that, How Does Your Garden Grow? Taken from his Front Parlour Ballads album. And Tim Williams and The Endless Winter with A Million Miles from their release Dark Sky Reserve. And we also have Gwenno Saunders with Anima from her album Tresor, which came out about 2 or 3 years ago now. We're going now to Darren Goff, or as he named himself, Badly Drawn Boy, on this particular release. The album's called Banana Skin Shoes, and this is the title song.

You're listening to 3D Radio, Jukebox Jungle through till 11, and Luluk there with Heist, taken from their album Sculptor. And before that, the psychedelic furs, The Ghost in You, from a collection called All of This and Nothing. We also heard the Flying Burrito Brothers with Christine's Time, bracketed Devil in Disguise. It's taken from a collection called Farther Along, the best of the Flying Burrito Brothers. And we also heard Damon Goff before that, as Badly Drawn Boy. And from the album Banana Skin Shoes, we heard the title song. We're going now to the Mushniks, followed by Hard Rubbish, a couple of local acts. Here they come, Mushniks with Onion Rings.

Yes, that was Sweet Trip, taken from a release entitled A Gift from a Garden to a Flower, a tribute to Donovan. And of course, it's a play around with Donovan's reasonably well-known song, Sadie Goode Street, from the mid-60s. The Twilight Sad before that, with The Ceiling Underground, taken from a new album, it's The Long Goodbye. A band from Kilsyth in Scotland. We also heard Hard Rubbish in there with 16 Walls and the Mushnicks with Onion Rings. We're going now to KYYOT from the Collective Arts 2 collection. This is Mythical.

Official Secrets Act and the girl from the BBC from a collection called Understanding Electricity. Before that, we heard the Bongolian and Badger Burgess from the Blueprint album, and also Holly Cook and Prince Fatty before that with Milk and Honey. We also heard KYYAT with the Mythical. And we're going to go now. Yeah, we're going to listen to Olivia Jean. This is Blue Moon.

Yes, you've been listening to Yothu Yindi and Gapu, the title mix from an EP that came out quite a while back now, World Turning. And we also heard Olivia Jean with Blue Moon. And prior to that, Official Secrets Act with the girl from the BBC, taken from a release entitled Understanding Electricity. We also heard The Bongolian with Badger Burgess from the Blueprint album, and Holly Cook and Prince Fatty before that with Milk and Honey, and KYYOT with Mythical. We're going now to Stabatha and the Knifey Wifies from their Disgust release. This is Over Me.

Khan. 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
1: Hey, boy.
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2: 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Potato-faced ancestors.
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Alison Goldfrapp with Subterfuge from her album The Love Invention. We heard Nirvana, the British band from the 60s, Pentecost Hotel, taken from a great collection called Rainbow Chaser. Sleaford Mods with Gwendolyn Christie and Big Special in there with The Good Life. We also heard The Only Objects with Isolated State and Ian Jury before that. What a waste. Max the Jury with So Much Money. And that brings you back to Stabitha and the Knifey Wife is Over Me. I will leave you with one more song tonight from Duran Duran. And this is from their collection, The Biggest and the Best, Tel Aviv. And we've got some great 3D music coming up straight afterwards. Bye for now.

This is 3D Radio 93.7. Welcome to the Endless Pause Show with me, Todd. Just then we heard from Laura Misato, a track called Labyrintho, from a release called The Spirit of Things. Before that, a local one, Marcello, a release called Weather the Storm, and I played Winter Bloom. Osmium were before that. They've got a self-titled album, and I played the first track to that release called Osmium 1. And tonight's show started off with another local one. It was Caretakers. The album's called Six Rooms, and I played the track Room 6. I'm going to be here till about 1 tonight, as per normal, to get back to it. Another local one. This is MJL from Dangerously Modern. I'm playing Loss and Renewal.

You're tuned to the Endless Pause Show. And we're approaching the halfway mark of tonight's show. Just then I played Alina Kalantsia from the album Letters Never Sent. I played Drown All Sorrows. Before that was Elizabeth Klink. I played the track Chrononpia. Before that, Roslyn Steer, Evening All Afternoon was the name of the track from an album called 13 Ways of Looking at a Blackbird. That group of songs started off with three local ones. Before Roslyn was Trimmers. From Thick Mist, I played The Passage of Time. Glenn Lehman was before that with As One from the release Scatterlings. And I started off with MJL from Dangerously Modern. I played Loss and Renewal. I'm going to play a Sarah DeVarchi track now. The album's called The Head As Formed in the Crier's Choir. And the track is Night Horns.

You're tuned to 3D Radio. And we're pretty much at the end of the Endless Pause show. Hope you enjoyed it tonight. There's two very long tracks in that last set there. We're hearing the end of Sarah Henney's release called Bodies of Water, and I played the track Abscission. And before that, Sarah DeVarchi, I played Night Horns from the album The Head as Formed in the Crier's Choir. Let's play one more to finish off the show. It's an older one from Apparat. It's the track 44, Noise Version.

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what I believe. 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

0: G'day, this is Tim Oxley here. Guess what? 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
1: Well, it seems to have a nimbus around it.
2: A nimbus around?
1: Yes, red, violet, blues, a lot of greens. The background is moving into your face. I don't know how much I'm seeing or how much I'm pretending to see, because all of a sudden I see you sitting there and I don't see the background. Backward in time, like a mirror repeating itself or something?
2: Well,
1: it seems to have a nimbus around it.
2: A nimbus around?
1: Yes, red, violet, blues,
3: a lot of greens. The background is moving into your face. 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

driving away with my grapes, my many women, and my ginormous mountain of never-ending blow. I saw the trapper disappear from my rearview mirror with no pelts to call his own. Shivering, naked, and alone in the snow.

0: 46 years I've been slaving at that bloody factory. Then yesterday the boss comes in and says, Bill, you're redundant. We got a package for you. Here's a dollar for every year you've been working here. That's 46 bucks. So I said to myself, great, I can go down and subscribe to that radio station at Last 3D and still have a dollar left over to put into a managed investment fund.
1: But what Bill didn't know is that now he's not working, a 3D subscription is even cheaper. If you have any questions about subscribing to 3D, phone 836 33937.

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I like listening to Indian music. Being. And I also like subscribing to 3D. That's probably my favorite thing.

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0: Your life means nothing, so you should go out, listen to Missile Studs. 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

0: 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And I'm Harold Micklewhite.
1: And I'm Clementine Peel.
0: And we'll be with you through till 11 o'clock this morning, followed by Lone Tony Joe. I think it's his week this week. And we started at 8 o'clock listening to Fish Trap with Crayfish Samba from their Sea and Moon album a long time ago. It's our theme tune. We moved into Geordie Hall with Mosaic Love, Abby Amber, An Ode to the Trees, both singles. Mama's Broke, The Nameless, from an album called Reunion. And we finished up with Blank Instrument, brand new, another single, West Australian artists.
1: Lovely. It's a beautiful morning out there.
0: Nice time of year.
1: Nice time of year. Unless you have hay fever and get a bit sneezy,
0: My theory is it rained overnight, so it can't possibly.
1: Okay, well, it's just me then. Or maybe I just addicted to the stuff that you. I was going to say the stuff you stick up your nose, but that's not. I mean Nasonex, not anything more exciting than that.
0: So, do you have a story?
1: I have got a story. I've got a couple of stories, but I'm going to go with something sort of less. Confronting. Are you a cat lover?
0: We had a cat when I was a kid. I'm not particularly a cat lover, but I follow the cat Eric on YouTube.
1: Okay. Okay, well, for those cat lovers at home, you'd be pleased to know that countries with more indoor cats are happier, apparently. This is an article published by the Independent UK. But there is a catch. It says that countries that have more indoor cats tend to have happier people, according to a new study that reveals complex links between felines and their parasites. Now, I hope you're not eating your breakfast right now. Get some water. So this article reports that a country's national happiness score gauges the well-being of its population and its and is associated with economic factors such as family income and health costs, which makes sense. You can afford a cat. Other factors influence this measure as well, but they are rarely explored. So someone's been funded, I guess, to do a study. Mexican scientists looked at the relationships underpinning national well-being by factoring in the presence of indoor cats and their parasites. They compiled data on income, GDP, healthcare costs, domestic cat density, and the prevalence of toxoplasma, a parasite that can jump from cats to people, from 93 countries, and discovered that the more cats in a country, the higher the national happiness, which is, I think that's consistent with most research on the benefits of pet ownership. I think ownership is deemed to be generally a good thing. Interestingly, I thought that was interesting, Finland, Denmark and Sweden, who topped the happiness index, had the highest number of cats, about 2,000 per 10,000 people. That's a lot of cats, isn't it? But the correlation broke down if the cats carried toxoplasma, which is fair enough. The greater the prevalence of toxoplasma, the lower the national happiness. Totally understand that.
0: So you're trading the pleasure of having a pet versus the unpleasure of getting toxoplasma.
1: Yeah, that's correct.
0: Okay.
1: This was true for countries such as Lebanon, Yemen, Gabon, and Ethiopia, which had some of the highest prevalence of toxoplasma and were also closer to the bottom of the happiness rank table. There might be some other factors going on here, I think.
0: Economic and various others, I think. It's a complex web.
1: And look, it gets even more interesting, maybe. Saudi Arabia and Brazil are notable exceptions with a high prevalence of toxoplasma, but also...
0: But we love them anyway.
1: But also relatively high happiness. So what they found, any irony, is that countries with more cats tended to report higher levels of happiness, while countries with higher exposure to Toxoplasma gondii tended to report lower levels of happiness, scientists wrote in the study. So they thought that this was interesting enough to deserve further investigation. And then again, without any irony, the next sentence reads, the counterintuitive results point to complex factors at work. And scientists suspect the influence of cats on happiness comes from economic factors. Anyway, it does go on to, pose some things that might be studied in future. But
0: the next academic paper.
1: Yeah. Anyway, I just thought if you've got a cat, you might be happy. You just need to make sure that you do whatever you do not to get toxoplasma.
0: We've got Fathom with Record Breakers.

0: You're listening to the Four Course Breakfast, Harold and Clementine with you this morning. And we were listening to Fathom with Record Breakers at the beginning. Julia Jacklin with Get Away From Me, brackets, I Think I'll Love You Soon.
1: Oh.
0: from an album called The Gem. And another single at the end, Marley Love with Don't Know My Name, brackets, featuring Michelle Liz. So that's what we've been listening to. Longer time listeners to the show will remember that I used to do Bear Watch at 8:30. Mm-hmm. And Bear Watch was because every week there were stories about bears getting in the way in the States. And the States are so worried about what a fearsome country Australia is, because we've got all of these appalling things that will get you if you're not careful, you know, spiders and things in the sea, and they've got bears and coyotes and snakes and all of those sorts of things. So I started doing Bear Watch to make my point. And then it sort of went on for a long time, and I thought maybe give it a rest. But it is Fat Bear Week in Alaska, and they've announced the winners. So I've got a couple of stories. One of them's just the normal sort of hungry bear raids bread booth at Colorado farmers market. Mm-hmm. You know, the everyday bear story from the States, where this hungry bear barged into the farmers market, gorged itself on fresh baked bread before being chased away. And so witnesses captured video. It showed up to the Aspen Saturday market during setup time, helped itself to baked goods from the Lewis Swiss booth.
1: Well, they are very good, Harold. I mean, irresistible.
0: Yes. So Colorado Parks and Wildlife spokesperson Joey Livingston said Aspen police hazed the bear while a CPW officer rushed to the scene. And then the hungry Bruin, this is from UPI. UPI always has to have another word for what they're describing. They can't keep using bear. You always get Bruins in the story, and any other thing about an animal's got another name for the animal. So this hungry Bruin climbed a nearby tree and eventually left the area on its own. And officials said that extreme drought conditions have caused a number of bear encounters this year due to a shortage of natural food sources, and animals especially active currently as they pack on the pounds for winter hibernation, which brings in the Canadian story where they have this, Alaska's Katmai National Park, they have obviously got quite a big bear population, and they know all the bears that they've got in the park. And so they have worldwide voting on which one you think is the going to be called the fat bear of the year. And so,
1: oh, it's sort of like it's body shaming, but
0: positive body shaming.
1: Positive body shaming, body positivity.
0: So this is 89 Backpack, who's been declared the winner this year.
1: Is that the name?
0: Yes. So they've got, and I'll tell you why he's called Backpack in a minute. But he won against Bear 940.
1: Uh-huh.
0: Bear 940 is not sort of well enough known to have a proper name, but Backpack, who's a long-time fan favourite, the commentator Sarah Bruce has been a long-time fan favourite, and he's been popular since he debuted on the park's live cameras in 2012, and he won by 5,000 votes. So you can see people get
1: very involved.
0: And this year's his first time in the contest. You know, he's sort of popular after he got in there. But his mum, Holly, won Fat Bear Week in 2019.
1: Oh, okay, so it's a family thing.
0: Yes, and more than 2.3 million votes cast this year.
1: Oh, God.
0: So glad you don't have to count them manually. The initial round of voting was so popular that the voting site crashed on the first day of opening for ballots, And so that's that side of it. Backpack got his name because he is the way he used to cling to his mum's back when he was a cub. Oh. And so he looked like a little backpack.
1: Oh, that's adorable. They just grow into like completely unadorable, frightening beasts. But
0: yeah, he's 20 years old now. And they reckon he weighs between 1,000 and 1,200 pounds in which is quite a lot.
1: That is a lot.
0: It's multiple humans.
1: Yeah.
0: And so he's got, and he's in good condition. He's got few wounds and scars compared to other male bears his age. Mm-hmm. And they put, they say that that's because he's got a low level of aggression.
1: Comforting. Is comforting.
0: Is this good or bad? Sarah Bruce, who was the commentator for this story, said that he's more of a stoic presence on the river.
1: Okay, good.
0: He doesn't really get into drama or cause any upset in the hierarchy. He holds his own very quietly. But so congratulations to Backpack.
1: Well done, Backpack.
0: Wonder if he'll win again. And I think they were also saying that he's likely to have been getting votes partly because of his character and so on, but also because he's getting on a bit, and so we'll give the old bloke a go. And then we'll start voting for the young'uns.
1: Lovely. That's a beautiful story. That's a bit nicer than toxoplasmosis or whatever I was doing.
0: We've got Stormy Lou with Older.

0: 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I'm Harold, she's Clementine, and we'll be with you through till 11 o'clock this morning. We were listening to Stormy Lou with Older, Mode with TV Girl Brackets Sophie Lee, and we finished up with Lucas Day, Float Me Up.
1: I have got a story here. Are you a fish and chip person? Harold, do you like fish
0: and chips? Every now and then, if it's nice fish and chips, yum.
1: Yeah.
0: Can be.
1: Not a religious Friday fish and chip person?
0: No. But every now and then, and if you're at a beachside place and you get really nice beachside fish and chips, but
1: I don't think we're quite as devoted to our fish and chips as they are in the UK, for example.
0: Mm.
1: Where they have just crowned the ultimate fish and chips.
0: Fat chip eater of the week, of the year.
1: Well, no, we're not going there because, it doesn't matter.
0: Leading
1: on from the bears, yes. This story is in order to celebrate British Food Fortnight, quintessential British restaurant, the Mayfair Chippy, has... has settled one of the nation's most important debates, what really makes the ultimate place of plate of fish and chips. I do think

0: And lemon. According to the upmarket chippy, a resounding 81% opted for haddock over hake. I don't actually know what
1: no,
0: those,
1: I don't
0: they
1: know
0: are.
1: The difference. I mean, fish.
0: Fish.
1: Fish is, we'll just have fish, thanks.
0: Sort of anonymous fish in yes. batter. While mushy peas beat curry sauce, well, you know, thank God. Have you eaten curry sauce?
1: No.
0: No. I wouldn't start. Lemon pipped vinegar. But vinegar isn't actually a thing. This is not in the story. But the vinegar in the fish and chip shops isn't vinegar.
1: Isn't vinegar. We've had stories about the fish, the vinegar in fish and chip shop being not vinegar. It's a sort of, it's whatever the acid in vinegar is and water.
0: It's not, and it shouldn't be calling itself vinegar either.
1: No.
0: Vinegar-like, vinegar-adjacent or something. So the winning order proves that when it comes to what is arguably Britain's most iconic dish, you simply can't beat the classics. The Mayfair chippy, this is the big advertisement for the Mayfair chippy, gives diners the freedom to create their perfect plate with a choice of haddock. Cod has been removed from the menu due to sustainability concerns. I do know about cod and have eaten cod in the UK, and I didn't realise it was a threatened species, but people eat that alongside curry sauce or HP gravy. Yum! Getting better and better. I hope I'm not making you hungry at home. You've probably just finished your breakfast. Mushy peas, tartar sauce, vinegar and lemon are all available. And it goes on to talk about all of the things that the Mayfair chippy can offer you within your fish and chip order. And according to Love British Food, British Food Fortnight is a national celebration of the diverse and delicious food that Britain produces. It's a fun and delicious national celebration that everyone is invited to take part in. Cost of living crisis doesn't seem to have impacted on it. This celebration takes place every autumn in the last week of September and the first week of October at the same time as the Harvest Festival, which is, I guess, is happening now. Mm. Serious objective to this, however, it's a British Food Fortnight is a proven influencer in engaging the retail, catering, education and volunteer sectors and in establishing a more robust market for Britain's food. Oh, yeah, okay. So British Food Fortnight comes shortly after people in the UK were urged to buy British to save Britain's chippies. I don't think that's a Reform Party slogan or anything. But good, bless them, as they say.
1: Yeah.
0: The ultimate fish and chip
1: The order. Ultimate chippy. Good for them. We'll move on. We've got the noisy bit.

0: It's the four-course breakfast. It's just gone 10, just gone, not 10 o'clock, 9 o'clock. And it's time for when we have a look at the weather. But before that, I should tell you that we heard Deadly Nightshades with Attention from their first founded album, and then Deep Purple with Scribblin' Gibberish from an album called Splat, with an exclamation mark at the end, Splat. So with the weather we're looking at from the Bureau of Meteorology, looking at the forecast for the rest of today, maximum 19, possible morning shower, a little bit more meat on the bones for that's possible morning shower, partly cloudy, a medium chance of showers, most likely this morning, winds southerly 20 to 30 kilometres an hour, becoming light in the late evening. And the possible rainfall is in the 0 to 1 millimetre mark, with a 40% chance of getting that. No ratings for fire dangers in the Mount Lofty Ranges or the Adelaide Metro area, but they're recommending sun protection from about 10 minutes ago, 10 to 9, through to 20 past 3 this afternoon, because the UV index is predicted to reach 7, which is high.
1: For the rest of the week, tomorrow, it's going to be partly cloudy, minimum 11, maximum of 20. Monday, pretty similar, cloudy, cloud clearing, minimum of 12, maximum of 20. Tuesday, it is probably going to be rainy, 50% chance of rain, minimum of 12, maximum of 20 with a shower or two. Wednesday, sunny day, minimum of 8, maximum of 22. Thursday, getting warm, minimum of 14, maximum of 27. That's a lot, isn't it? 7 degrees in 4 days. And Friday, back to a bit rainy, minimum of 15, maximum of 23, 90% chance of rain.
0: I was going to say you can tell it's springtime, but we've just crossed the border. We're in. We're still in spring.
1: We are mid-spring. Yes. I think it's very springy.
0: It is, yes.
1: If that's a
0: very,
1: word.
0: Very springy weather. We've been looking, because we've had so much rain recently, we've been looking at the reservoir levels, and Mount Bold, which has a capacity of 46.4 gigalitres, yesterday was at 42 gigalitres compared with 32.1 last year, and it's 91% full. The South Power, the second largest, with a capacity of 44.8 gigalitres, yesterday was at 36.2 compared with 22.9 last year, and it's 81% full. And Maiponga, the third largest, with a capacity of 27.6 gigalitres, is at yesterday was at 25.8 gigalitres compared with 17.3 last year. And it was therefore at 94% full. And last year the reservoirs were 64% full at this time, and they're now 86% full.
1: So, well, that's good
0: this
1: news.
0: Is all to the good.
1: Great.
0: And then, of course, it's been pointed out to me that we've got a public holiday on Monday. And what interests me is that we don't all.
1: Not everyone has a public holiday, do they?
0: I do like the way the states, it's one of the differences between states. We don't have national public holidays like that so much. We have our state holidays. So only the ACT, New South Wales, Queensland and South Australia get a public holiday on Monday. And you would have thought that public holiday be the same holiday.
1: Hmm.
0: It's not. The ACT, New South Wales and South Australia, it's Labor Day.
1: Oh, yes, yes. Okay.
0: But in Queensland, it's the King's birthday. And I thought the King's...
1: We celebrate that on the old Queen's birthday, which wasn't her birthday.
0: No, and
1: June.
0: This isn't his birthday either. I must have a check. I don't know that.
1: No, I don't know whose birthday.
0: But, you know, and then the Northern Territory, Tasmania, Victoria and Western Australia don't get holidays, suckers.
1: Well, I think they have their holidays at different times. Don't Victorians get a public holiday for the Melbourne Cup?
0: Oh, of course you do. But everybody else doesn't do anything on Melbourne Cup Day either, do they?
1: I don't know. Do we get any peculiar public holidays in South Australia? Do we get a holiday for the, you know, Christmas pageant or anything?
0: No.
1: Not sure.
0: We'll have to have a think about that.
1: Just on that, Harold, I also have noted that this weekend is daylight saving.
0: Daylight saving, yes.
1: Crossover time.
0: Yes.
1: I know that like many households, there may be confusion in your household about do the clocks go forward or back?
0: Do you not have the little phrase? spring forward and fall back.
1: Fall back. Okay, well, that's great. They're called mnemonics. Doesn't matter. Anyway, this is the official from the ABC, so you can believe it. Daylight saving starts on Sunday morning. It kicks in on the first Sunday of October every year, and this year, of course, it's October the 4th, which is tomorrow. A little bit like the public holidays, not all states have daylight saving time. So ACT, New South Wales, South Australia, Tasmania and Victoria all have daylight saving time. Northern Territory, Queensland and Western Australia don't observe daylight saving time. So they don't change their clocks. It's just those other states, including us. So the clocks move forward. At 2 a.m. on Sunday morning, the clocks will move to 3 a.m. And then they'll go back an hour in April, apparently.
0: Okay.
1: Is that right? Spring forward, fall back.
0: Yes.
1: Spring forward, fall back. Yeah, I think we've got it. Yeah. Hope that's cleared up any confusion you might have at home.
0: When you go to bed tonight, you put your clock forward.
1: Yeah,
0: 1 hour.
1: You do not have to stay up to 2 a.m.
0: No, to do it.
1: You can do it whenever before you fall asleep.
0: But it's tonight.
1: It's tonight.
0: And so we've been rambling around that, but remember, it's daylight saving time.

0: You're listening to the Four Course Breakfast on 3D Radio. It's me and Clementine, Harold and Clementine, on this morning, and we'll be on till 11, followed by Lone Tony Joe. And we were listening to Mince for Vince with Just Be Good. We had Phil Badger with World of Fear, and Fever Dream with Echo, a little mob of South Australians there. A couple of Portaloo stories.
1: Nice. Yeah, good.
0: And well, this one is video of runaway portable toilets at MetLife Stadium goes viral. This is from NewsNationNow.com. And so the New York Giants match last Sunday against the Tennessee Titans at the MetLife Stadium, in the parking lot, it had been raining, and there was a group of portable restrooms sprinting across the pavement.
1: Sprinting.
0: So there's there's a photograph of a sort of wet, flat car park with water across, and these portable toilets sort of looking like minions wandering across the car park. And Connor Coulter, who's a Giants fan, caught the this nor'easter wind-assisted phenomenon on video, and he'd sort of on his video shouting "heads up" as four of these skated on the MetLife Stadium blacktop, and no reports of injuries as a result of the strange event.
1: So, what a terrifying sight.
0: Yes.
1: Four portaloos heading towards you, uncontrolled. An uncontrolled portaloo. And another one.
0: And so that was from News Nation Now, and it's the sort of slightly higher class in its reporting. The other one's from the Daily Star in the UK. Unlucky bloke swept away mid-poo as flash flood sends portaloo down street.
1: Everyone's worst nightmare.
0: And so this is footage showing the lone plastic lavatory travelling down a waterlogged road as rain beats down during a period of heavy storms in Barranquilla in Colombia earlier this week. Shouts for help can apparently be heard coming from inside as the toilet turns and tilts precariously before being swept into increasingly deeper water. And luckily it eventually comes to a stop around a street corner. A selfless passerby can be seen wading through the murky water up to his knees before grabbing the toilet and pulling it towards the roadside. And the door then opens and a man emerges, helping to push it towards the front of a shop where it's finally brought to a standstill. And it said that the downpour turned several roads across the city into rivers, with local reports describing how in other incidents in the same city, cars and motorbikes were washed away by the currents of runoff rainwater. But I just thought I'd share my two portaloo stories.
1: Thank you.
0: Look, we're there too.
1: I feel like I'm speechless. I wanted to say something inappropriate about, you know, not being mid poo for very long. That would probably have, you know, hastened the completion of your morning ablution or whatever it was. Maybe we should have some more music.
0: Well, I've got Destinizio with Faker!